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1: 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There a worried bull is sitting in the ring, alone and wondering.
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0: acclaim.
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1: Pra-chim, boom, boom, pra-chim, boom, boom. The 700 pounds of fake is reputed to be

Bertrand and I are coming at him from every angle, but he's not dodging, not even lifting a finger. Oh, I'm sick of your little games. Good idea. Right, Bertrand, let's do it now.

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There are sweet sips on their lips, their faces filling every space. And then there are the magic wands that they've all got for hands. I'm longing for the choice to hear their voices and then just to touch them.

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Mentally blazing away, disgust. Ransoms and randoms, scared of phantoms. With esoteric reasonings of the most high. And I know, love to share like we don't care. Inside the flames, making a change.

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And it ain't no use to sit and wonder why, baby. 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

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Give a fuck, have a ruck like the old days. 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I'm a killer on the stage, we all pretending at home. So I'ma lend you my phone so you can call up a lift. I call it passion for the music, some would call it a gift. I'm sure it's one and the same, I'm never running for fame. I tend to class it as my life, with others say it's a game. Well, I've been thinking for years through the sweat and the tears. And now I'm grinding the gears through the mind of my peers.